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We'll be back tomorrow at 1 a.m. Stay with us.

I'm tense and nervous and I can't relax. 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

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And if you're by yourself, no worries.

Let's do things you always wanted. Have some fun and live your life. 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
1: 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I never thought I'd hear my heartbeat so loud.

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I want you.